Tom's called away, but his wife says stay. He's never had to leave before. Sweet young wife, only

just one step behind you. '66 seemed like the year I was really going somewhere. We were living in San Francisco.

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Follow me, don't be afraid. Don't hide away. Window closed, the light is on.